0: Tell me what you're looking for. 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Tell me what you're looking for.
1: Spend.

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I guess life must be treating you well. Oh, me? Well, I've just been doing the same old thing I've always been doing. You know, I got a new lady now, and it's a little different than when I was with you. You know, I think back when we met, the way we used to be, the cool way I used to act, but more than that, I think of how you changed.

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0: baby. Since you've been gone, I don't think I've ever felt this way before. You know, it's funny how a man can change so quickly from a cold-blooded person like I used to be. But baby, I remember when you used to.
1: Love.

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1: You say I kiss the bottle more than I kiss you.